It's not time to make a change. Just relax, take it easy. You're still young, that's your fault. There's so much you have to know.

0: best in their fields.
1: There are the best in their fields, including Schumacher in the trail, Tiger Woods on the golf course, K-Ray in football, and radio. There is this.